you want. Hope my hands can make you talk like a Muppet, baby. I'm feeling so Kermit, all I need is a permit. If I leave, promise me you'll return it. And meet me mid-L, see what I did there. Can't no regular do that.

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1: Before you say PM, Twitter has decided. 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Somebody's ship has sunk. We gist first, we drag first, we evict before the real eviction. And yet, we stay thirsty for more. And when you're thirsty, nothing beats the crisp sound of... That chilled Pepsi hit, that's the real fave right there.
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0: 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A place where curiosity is encouraged, imagination comes alive. 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

0: Every generation is remembered by the voices that refuse to be silent. The ones who dared to stand, to question, to challenge. Because history has never belonged to those who simply agreed. It belongs to those who said, I beg to differ. Welcome to the stage where ideas clash, where logic becomes power, and where every argument has the potential to shape tomorrow. This is more than a debate. It's courage in conversation. It's intellect in motion. It is the birthplace of tomorrow's leaders. August 10 at 3 p.m., Lagos, Abuja, and Port Harcourt will come alive for the national finals of the I Beg to Differ Secondary Schools Debate Tournament. The War of Words begins at 3 p.m. on August 10. One podium, countless perspective. One opportunity to be heard. The question is not whether your voice matters. The question is, will the world remember what you had to say? I beg to differ. The Tournament of Champions.
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2: never
0: the ones who dared to stand, to question, to challenge. Because history has never belonged to those who simply agreed. It belongs to those who said, I beg to differ. Welcome to the stage where ideas clash, where logic becomes power, and where every argument has the potential to shape tomorrow. This is more than a debate. It's courage in conversation. It's intellect in motion. It is the birthplace of tomorrow's leaders. August 10 at 3 p.m., Lagos, Abuja, and Port Harcourt will come alive for the national finals of the I Beg to Differ Secondary Schools Debate Tournament. The War of Words begins at 3 p.m. on August 10. One podium, countless perspective, one opportunity to be heard. The question is not whether your voice matters. The question is, will the world remember what you had to say? I beg to differ. The Tournament of Champions.
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Radio, and that was Ira Star, the Queen, with that solid number Tornado. Up next is a track that has gotten us on chokehold. Oh yes, you really hear it in the background, don't you? I'm just gonna make my way for the People's Choice. Here is Slick by Vic Tony.